And that music is your beckoning call to return to the crossroads of Americana. John Rabled with you. We celebrate traditional country, alternative country, country-influenced rock and folk. This hour, Marty Robbins, The Youngbloods, J.J. Cale, Israel Nash. I also have Sturgill Simpson, Dar Williams, and Los Lobos with a tribute to the Grateful Dead. Let's kick things off with a guy who is the granddaddy of cosmic American music, Gram Parsons. And you're hearing it right here at the crossroads of Americana.

Dar Williams from her 1996 album Mortal City, As Cool As I Am. And we started things off, Graham Parsons, I Can't Dance. I'm John Raybould, and you are with me at the crossroads of Americana, as we say many times. It's where traditional country, alternative country, and country-influenced rock and folk meet. Got one here from an album that came out in 91. It was called Dedicated. Dead being spelled D-E-A-D because it was a tribute album to the Grateful Dead. There were many alternative country artists on this album, some independent artists. Los Lobos is on here as well. David Hidalgo says they were invited to open for one of their shows at Laguna Seca. It was the first time they ever got to see the band live. And they met the guys. The whole thing seemed to be pretty positive. And David says, I like Bertha. It's just a good feeling song. And I agree. Here is Los Lobos covering the Grateful Dead, Bertha, here at the Crossroads of Americana.

That group is out of Tucson, Arizona. They're known as the Super Suckers. They've been described as the bastard sons of Foghat, AC/DC, ZZ Top, because they do everything from rock to cowpunk in pretty darn good song. Road Worn and Weary. I'm going to send this one out to Tiffany there in Greenfield, Indiana. She reached out to me. She says, how come you don't play any Hank Williams Jr.? Well, I just haven't got around to it yet. I'm going to do it right now, though. For Tiffany in Greenfield, it's Hank Jr., Outlaw Women.

You might recognize that band. They're known for a one-hit wonder hippie-type song that was called Get Together. Yes, those are the Youngbloods from an album from that same year that is Sugar Babe. I'm John Rabel, and this is the Crossroads of Americana. Let's stick with the 60s, 1961. Marty Robbins had a pretty good song. You know, he just was coming off a couple years ago with El Paso. This has a very cool guitar riff, and it was a big crossover as well. You'll recognize it. Don't worry, Marty Robbins at the Crossroads of Americana.

Crossroads of Americana, J.J. Cale. You probably know that song better by Lynyrd Skynyrd, but he's the guy who wrote that. And he's also been a huge influence. He avoided the limelight. He was more of an American guitarist, singer, songwriter, and sound engineer. But avoiding the limelight, he influenced many people like Mark Knopfler, Neil Young, Waylon Jennings, Eric Clapton, who described him as one of the most important artists of rock history. He's also known as one of the originators of the Tulsa sound. And before that, Don't Worry by Marty Robbins, 1961. I'm John Rabel. This is the Crossroads of Americana. And getting good feedback by playing this group here called Picking on a Series. They take classic rock songs, turn them into tributes done bluegrass style. Doing Aerosmith, Ragdoll.

from his album called Topaz. That is independent rocker, alternative country singer Israel Nash. He is from Dripping Springs, Texas. That song is called Sutherland Springs. I'm John Raybould. This is the Crossroads of Americana. I have a song here that was made popular by Johnny Paycheck, but it does have some cool history. It was written by Gary U.S. Bonds and Jerry Williams Walker. In 1971, Freddie North had a pop hit with this. It was later covered by Conway Twitty. Tanya Tucker recorded it, but changed the pronoun to make it work for her. And Tracy Byrd had a top three hit on the U.S. side and also the Canadian side with this song. Johnny, though, took it all the way to number two. We're talking about She's All I Got. Johnny Paycheck on the Crossroads of Americana.

0: way.
1: That is Sturgill Simpson. He is out of Jackson, Kentucky, known as a singer, songwriter, performer, occasional actor. That is from his album called Paradise, an entitled track from that we just played. I'm John Raybould. This is the Crossroads of Americana, traditional country, alternative country, and country-influenced rock. All meets right here. Got one from James McMurray. He's out of Texas. His album is called The Horses and the Hounds. And just like Sturgill, he's also an occasional actor. This is Blackberry Winter, and you're hearing it right here at the Crossroads of Americana.

And you are back for hour number two of this week's Crossroads of Americana. You are with JR. This is where traditional country, alternative country, and country-influenced rock and folk meet. Tony Joe White coming up this hour. Also, Hayes Carl, Charlie Crockett, Willie Nelson. Let's get things going. We love this guy, don't we? Live from Dixie's Bar and Bus Stop, it's Jerry Jeff Walker.

muggy, which it is in Dixie's tonight. Oh, it's for Ocean Breeze, which we won't have in Dixie's tonight. D is for Dolly Parton, who won't be at Dixie's tonight. H is for Haggard, who won't be at Dixie's tonight. E is for Eggs, which might be thrown at us at Dixie's.

Crossroads of Americana. Bruce Hornsby and the Range. That's from an album, came out in 91. It's called Dedicated. Dead being spelled D-E-A-D. A tribute to the Grateful Dead. A lot of great Americana artists are on this CD. And there they covered a song that was called Jack Straw. Of course, Bruce would later join the band after Jerry Garcia passed away and has been kind of in and out now and then with the group, and certainly fits in with the Dead. I'm John Rabel. This is the Crossroads of Americana. I'm glad you're here. We're celebrating this great Americana music here. Brent Cobb. This guy is out of Ellaville, Georgia. And he is related to Dave Cobb, who is his cousin. This is from his album called Providence Canyon, If I Don't See You.

I'm surprised to find my mind still fairly sound. I guess Nashville was the roughest, but I know I've said the same about them all. We received our education in the cities of the nation, me and Paul. Almost busted in Laredo, but for reasons that I'd rather not disclose. But if you're staying in a motel there and leave, just don't leave nothing in your clothes. And at the airport in Milwaukee, they refused to let us board the plane at all. They said we looked suspicious, but I believe they like to pick on me and Paul.

the red-headed stranger, Willie Nelson. That's me and Paul on the Crossroads of Americana. Song was written about Willie Nelson's life on the road with his longtime drummer, Paul English, who we lost in 2020. I'm John Raybould, and this is the Crossroads of Americana. And we are at my pet carnivore studio, moving back into the music. Here is something from an album called Smoke from the Chimney. It's Tony Joe White, and Listen to Your Song. And you're hearing it here at the Crossroads of Americana.

John R. Miller. He's from West Virginia, and a song he wrote, the title track from his album Shenandoah Shakedown. I'm John Rabold, and this is the Crossroads of Americana. Traditional country, alternative country, country-influenced rock and folk. We all get together here and celebrate those great sounds. Got one here from Hayes Carl from You Get It All. She'll Come Back to Me, and you're hearing it here at the Crossroads of Americana.

crossroads of Americana. That artist is truly a modern country artist that does not sound modern. Boy, he's got that throwback sound. That is Charlie Crockett from an album he just released not too long ago, 10 for Slim. Charlie Crockett sings James Hand. I'm John Raybould, and this is the Crossroads of Americana. We celebrate that kind of country music that's traditional, alternative, also country-influenced rock. We got one here. I love it when we can throw on the storyteller, Tom T. Hall. Listen, you just got to sit back, close your eyes, and you can almost feel the chill when he sings this song. It sure can get cold in Des Moines, and you're hearing it on the Crossroads of Americana.

Joseph Huber. That's from his 2019 album Moondog, I Wonder Where You Go. And you're at the crossroads of Americana, JR with you. Got a request to do one of these bluegrass tributes to classic rock. Hard to believe this song's considered classic rock now, but it's been about 30-some years since this song originally came out by the group Poison. This goes out to Eric, who listens to us in Vincennes. Talk Dirty to Me, the Picking on a Series bluegrass tribute.

Those are the Honeycutters. Amanda Ann Platt on lead. Title track from an album they had was called Irene. I'm John Rabel. This wraps up this hour of Crossroads of Americana. Let's go ahead and knock out another one from Asheville, North Carolina. Just like the Honeycutters, this group hails from that fun city of music. The Steep Canyon Rangers. This is called Knob Creek.

That is Terry Allen. Album is called Lubbock. Amarillo Highway here at the crossroads of Americana. Born in Wichita, now lives in Santa Fe, New Mexico. He's known for his Texas and outlaw country. Obviously, a singer-songwriter. He's also a painter and a conceptual artist. Man, that guy is an artist in all kinds of ways. I'm John Rabel. This is the Crossroads of Americana. How about we kind of keep that traveling music going? Oh, I should say before that, we played The Battle of New Orleans by Barefoot Jerry. Some good southern rock there. So from New Orleans to Amarillo, let's spend a little time in Texas with Buck Owens, and we'll follow that up with Memphis in the Meantime by John Hyatt. And you're hearing it here at the Crossroads of Americana.

John Hyatt. Memphis in the meantime here at the crossroads of Americana. Let's kind of keep on driving down the road here to Dallas. We got Waylon Jennings, a song he has, People in Dallas, God Hair.

That is Robert Ellis from Fort Worth, Texas. He's very known to mix up country, pop, and jazz music. That's from his self-titled album, and a cut from that that was called Drivin'. John Raybould with you. Got a tribute album here. This one is called Highway Butterfly, the songs of Neil Castle. Neil was a well-known studio musician, played on many, many records, sat in many sessions. Got a couple we'll play from this here. One will be by Jonathan Rice, but we'll start it off right now with Steve Earle and the Dukes. Title track, this is Highway Butterfly, and you're hearing it at the crossroads of Americana.

Jonathan Rice. Another cut from an album called Highway Butterfly, the songs of Neil Castle. That is me and Queen Sylvia. I'm John Raybould, and you are at my Pat Carnivore studio. Have something here, as I promised, by Charlie Feathers, guy from Mississippi. He was a rockabilly country artist and good stuff. I forgot to remember to forget.

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1: The Killer. Jerry Lee Lewis. She Even Woke Me Up to Say Goodbye. That's from 1970. I'm John Raybould. In just a little bit, we'll get that drinking set going. And to do that, let's kind of get you warmed up here. I talked about these bluegrass tributes to some classic rock. Got one here again from Picking on a Series. Ever hear Pink Floyd done bluegrass style? You're about to hear it right now.

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Comfortably numb. 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Yeah, you want to clink those glasses? Here's Dale Watson. I lie when I drink at the crossroads of Americana.

Phosphorescent, wrapping up our drinking set. That's from their album called To Willie. Yes, an album full of Willie Nelson covers. That's called I Want to Get Drunk. Also in that drinking set, we had Hank Thompson from A Six Pack to Go, A Broken Heart and A Glass of Beer, Glass Bottles by Ottoman Turks, and we kicked off that drinking set, I Lie When I Drink by Dale Watson. I'm John Raybould. You are still at the crossroads of Americana. Have not done any Johnny Cash in a while, so why don't we do something from his 1973 album, Any Old Wind That Blows? Something I'm sure anybody listening has always wanted to do to that overbearing boss on quitting day. And I guess I'll just let Johnny Cash tell the story.

0: Johnny Cash, I have certainly had some bosses like that on the very last day. I just want to punch dead in the face. That's Oni at the crossroads of Americana. Getting ready to wrap things up and is wandering around the studio. It was Russ Dodge. What's going on, man?
1: Hey, John. Man, how are you?
0: It's good to have you on the country side of things.
1: Well, absolutely. Well, I've done country in my day, too. I am more of a rock and roll guy, but way back in the day when I started in South Bend, WRBR sister station was WJVA Country, where I did afternoons.
0: And one of your favorite artists, and actually a song you and I talked about last week, and pop, here it comes on the show.
1: Well, yeah, Tom T. Hall, the day that Clayton Delaney died. And we didn't get too many country artists coming through back in the mid-70s to South Bend, but one day Tom T. Hall showed up, and we got to go to lunch, and I just sat back and listened to some great stories like this one.

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Makes you want to holler, yay! Okay, I can't do it as well as, say, someone like Ricky Skaggs or Alan Jackson could, but I give it my level best. You've got Monty the Music Man, Severns, getting you through your nighttime and having a great time doing it. Appreciate you hanging out with us. 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I got an idea. 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

anymore. The biggest variety of country music found anywhere for Huntington and beyond. 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Monty the Music Man Severance is my name, and we're hanging out all evening long until 2 a.m. Let's keep that country music going for you on the Z.

another absolutely fantastic record there for you. Did I just say record? Well, I gave my age away, didn't I? Monty the Music Man, Seamers. Great to have you on board.

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Hey, thank you so much for stopping by and being a part of us. We sure are glad to have you hanging out this evening. And I want to let you know that if you're craving country music around your lunch hour, every weekday, Monday through Friday, you can hang out at the Country Cafe, noon to 5 with Jamie the Tune Man Thomas. Don't miss it. It's right here on the station with over 70 years of great country music. 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

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We're going to be hanging out with Jamie the Tune Man Thomas and a show called Radio Connection Live. 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

over 70 years of great country music, and it's all in one place, right here on Z Country, Z103.us. And whatever you're doing up this late, whether you're just working around the house, maybe you're out at your job, or maybe you're just driving home from work, it's great to be with you. Monty the Music Man, Seaburns, I'm going to be hanging with you till 2 a.m., so let's not stop those country favorites. 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

from line dancing to romance, and we're taking care of you with the biggest variety of country music found anywhere. Z Country, Z103.us. And a very good evening to you. I'm Monty the Music Man, Severance, going till 2 a.m., so let's keep it moving, shall we?

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1: Z Country, Z103.us, with over 70 years of great country music. And yours truly, Monty the Music Man Seaburn's hanging out with you on this fine evening as we proceed into the overnight. 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

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It's the Basics of Economic Development with Mark Wickersham. 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

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I feel like that line from the Olivia Newton-John record, Please, Mr. Please, the best of country music, old and new, and that's the best way we can describe it. 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

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You're spending the night with Nicole, and you don't even have to tell your parents about it. Stay tuned for more. Here it comes.

always a lot more fun when you tune in to Z Country Z103.us. And you've got me, Nicole, with you from 2 to 6. So I'm with you completely till the crack of dawn. So keep listening, because here comes more.

0: Hello, everyone. This is your Action News reporter with all the news that is news across the nation on the scene at the supermarket. There seems to have been some disturbance here. Pardon me, sir. Did you see what happened?
1: Yeah, I did. I was standing over by the tomatoes, and here he come, running through the pole beans, through the fruits and vegetables, naked as a jaybird. And I hollered over to Ethel. I said, "Don't look, Ethel." And it's too late. She'd already been incensed.

0: station. 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
1: Yeah, Dave. I was just in here getting my tires checked, and he just appeared out of the trap. Just come streaking around the grease right there. Didn't have nothing on but a smile. I looked in there, and Ethel was getting her cold drink. 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Flashed her right there in front of the shop. 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
2: He ain't rude.
1: Boogity, boogity.
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0: basketball playoff. 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
1: Yeah, thief. Hey, Tom, I was just going down there to get Ethel a snow cone. Here he come, right out of the cheap seats. Dribbling. Right down the middle of the court. Didn't have on nothing but his PS. Made a hook shot and got out through the concession stand. I hollered up at Ethel. I said, "Don't look, Ethel!" It was too late. She'd already got a free shot. Grandstand. Right there in front of the home.

You've got Nicole with you here on the Z from 2 to 6 all night long, all night strong, 7 days a week. And if you're around earlier in the evening and want to hear some tunes from 11 to 2 Eastern time, you will get Monty, the Music Man, Seaburns, another very cool guy. So stay tuned.

ZCountryZ103.us. You've got Nicole with you here, hanging out with you all night long, keeping you company, whatever you're doing, working, playing, sleeping. If you're country fried or country fied, just don't get too country fried because, you know, hey, it's probably a work night and you gotta work. Nah, just kidding. You enjoy your time and enjoy the tunes because they're coming up.

You've got Nicole right here on Z103.us, spending the night with you all night long. And the best part is, I'll still respect you in the morning. So listen to the good tunes right here on the Z.

But when we pulled out the switch, all three of them come on. The back end looked kind of funny too, but we put it together, and when we got through, well, that's when we noticed that we only had one tail fin. About that time, my wife walked out, and I could see in her eyes that she had her doubts. But she opened the door and said, "Honey, take me for a spin."

Yeah, Red Rider, this is the Cottonmouth and the Psycho Billy Cadillac. Come on. Haul. This is the Cottonmouth and Negatory on the cost of this machine there, Red Rider. You might say I went right up to the factory and picked it up. It's cheaper that way.

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You've got Nicole with you here on this wonderful night, all night long until 6 a.m. If you're working that night shift and you just need that extra boost, we'll grab a cup of coffee and listen, because we've got more music for you.

Good evening or good morning, wherever you are in the U.S. You've got Nicole with you here on Z Country, Z103.us. And we're glad to have you join us here on this quiet evening. We've got some music for you coming up, so stay tuned.

Nicole with you here on Z Country, Z103.us. So wherever you are in the U.S., tune in, whether it's evening or morning. Just whatever you do, don't tune out. Timothy Leary's advice is garbage. 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

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Just don't forget to tune in, because we've got some good tunes coming your way.

listening to Z Country, Z103.us. And you've got Nicole with you here, hanging out with you all night long, keeping you company. So get a cup of coffee, join me. We're going to have some fun and hear some good tunes. So hang in there with me. The shift is almost over, hopefully. If you're just starting the shift, well, you got company all the rest of the night. So stay tuned.

evening or good morning. You've got Nicole with you here on Z Country Z103.us. I am your night and morning woman. Whatever you're doing, just don't stop listening because I'm here with you and we're going to have a fun time all night and all morning long. Yes, even if you're not a morning person and you're just waking up going, do I have to really wake up? Well, okay, if you do, you still got company. So listen here and stay tuned because more of the tunes are coming up. Maybe.

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You've got Nicole with you here every night, 7 nights a week, on into the crack of dawn. I will be with you. So hang in there, whatever you're doing, listen close, because here comes more tunes, and you'll have me until 6 a.m.

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Hey, we want to hear from you. 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

Good Thursday morning. It's your buddy JJ the DJ on the TCB Games Morning Show. Hey, I want to remind everybody that after the top of the 8 o'clock hour, it's going to be Mr. Monty the Music Man Seaburns with Community Chat with some great info coming up for you. 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

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It's your Thursday morning buddy, JJ the DJ, hanging out with you until 9 a.m. We're covering seven decades of great country music on Z103.us.

Loving this great country music. Hey, it's a Thursday morning on the TCB Games Morning Show. It's your buddy JJ the DJ, and I'm going to be hanging out with you for a little while longer here. And we're going to have some more great country music right here on the Z.

Good Thursday morning. It's JJ the DJ hanging out with you on the TCB Games Morning Show. I'll be hanging out with you here until 9 a.m. We're going to be covering some more great country music, 7 decades worth of some of the best country music. 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

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It is your morning buddy, JJ, the DJ on the TCB Games Morning Show. I'm going to be hanging out with you until 9 a.m. And we've got some more great country music coming right up on Z103.us.

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Good Thursday morning. It's Friday Eve. That's what I like to call it. It is JJ the DJ. I'm going to be hanging out with you until 9 a.m. right here on the TCB Games Morning Show, where we've got the best of seven decades of country music right here on the Z.

Good Thursday morning. It's JJ the DJ here on the TCB Games Morning Show. I'm going to be hanging out with you until 9 a.m. And we've got some more great country music coming up right here on The Z.

it's JJ the DJ on a Thursday morning on the TCB Games Morning Show. Hey, we're almost at the end of the week. We're almost there. Yeah, and I'll bet everybody's looking forward to Friday. Well, I like to call Thursday Friday Eve. So, hey, it's your buddy JJ the DJ hanging out with you until 9 a.m. And we're going to have some more great country music coming up right here on The Z.

happy Thursday morning. It is your buddy JJ the DJ. I'm going to be hanging out with you just a little while longer here, and we're going to be having some more great country music right here on The Z.

Good Thursday morning. It's JJ the DJ hanging out with you. We're just inside the 8 o'clock hour, so we're going to have some more great country music coming up right here on Z Country.

Love this great country music. Hey, good Thursday morning on the TCB Games Morning Show. It is your morning country girl, JJ the DJ. And I'm going to be hanging out with you just a little while longer here. And we've got more country music coming up right here on Z Country.

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Chat here on Z Country, Z103.us. 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Back when it took real genius to make things happen through sound effects and description and storytelling and dialogue and all that good stuff. When radio was, as it's been said before, radio is called theater of the mind. And when you tune in Sunday nights, you'll know why. The greatest hits of the golden age of radio, from The Shadow and Suspense to Dragnet to X-1 to Fibber McGee and Molly and Jack Benny and so many others. So, need something different? Maybe a nice way to wind down your weekend? Check it out. Yours truly with you every Sunday evening from 6 until midnight. It's Sunday Night Treasures right here on Z Country, Z103.us.

Z103.us. That's the station you're listening to now, and that's also, of course, our website. And the next time you're there, click on the Facebook page and give us a like there, won't you? We'll keep you up to date with all the latest happenings when you do that, and we sure would appreciate you being part of our Facebook family. Again, check it out at Z103.us. 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We'll see you there.

rounding the corner toward the weekend. Happy to do it with you. It's Chad rolling you through a Thursday with seven decades of great country music right here on Z Country, Z103.us.

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Seven decades of great country music, Z103.us. It's Chad. It's Thursday. The weekend is just around the corner. We've just about made it through another week. And by golly, we did it together. It's good to have you along. The music rolls along just for you here on Z Country.

Z Country, Z103.us, Chad, helping you through a Thursday morning. Or, if you prefer, Little Friday, Friday Eve, or, as another friend of mine used to say, the gateway to the weekend. Heck yes, loving it. It's Thursday, and that means the weekend's just around the corner. Good to have you along. 7 decades of great country music rolling along just for you. I'm with you till noon. Jamie Thomas is in after

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Finder. We're rolling through a Thursday morning together, you and me and Z Country, Z103.us. It's Chad. Good to have you along as seven decades of great country music continue right here on Z Country.

Rolling you through a Friday Eve, it's Chad with 7 decades of great country music. So good to have you along, as always, right here on Z Country, Z103.us.

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Chad here, rolling you through a Thursday morning. And when lunchtime rolls around, I'll make way for Jamie Thomas with the Country Cafe. And he's around till 5 o'clock. And then later tonight, 5 until 8 o'clock or thereabouts, it's Thursday Night Live with Lord Sea Dog. If you love concerts, you're going to want to stick around for that. It's all coming up today right here on Z Country, Z103.us.

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I'm Jamie the Tune Man Thomas, and the Country Cafe is going to roll on with your favorite country music starting right now.

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Your lips are all blue from that blackberry juice. I hug her once and said, don't be coy. You know I'm your blackberry picking boy. I kissed her then and she let out a sigh and said, let's go to my house and bake a

Well, well, well, it is Friday Eve. Happy Thursday, everybody, and welcome again to the Country Cafe, opening the doors for yet another exciting day. I'm Jamie the Toon Man Thomas at Z Country, Z103.us, over 7 decades of great country music, and welcome aboard if you're brand new to us here at the Country Cafe, and if you've been with us for a while, let me say welcome back. I got you from now until 5 o'clock, so let's not waste any more time. Let's get this Country Cafe party started right here on Z Country.

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Jamie the Tune Man Thomas in the building. This is the Country Cafe. Hey, tonight at 5 p.m. after you and I part ways for the night, it'll be Lord Sea Dog in the building with Thursday Night Live, 3 great hours of live country music just for you. It's like having your own little concert, except for you can actually get up to go to the bathroom. That's tonight from 5 to 8 p.m. for your Thursday Night Live with Lord Cecil, the Sea Dog himself, out of Pensacola, Florida. Tonight, only on Z Country, Z103.us, over 7 decades of great country music.